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1: When I was 6 years old, I broke my leg. I was running from my brother and his friends. And tasted the sweet perfume of the mountain grass I rolled down. I was younger then. 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

I to everyone. 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There's no need to cry, yeah. 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